0: 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Christmas in July.
1: 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Here's John Mellencamp. I saw Mama kissing Santa Claus.

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1: Band-Aid there, and do they know it's Christmas? It's DJ Dan. How you doing? It's Christmas in July. Yeah. Why not? On the 25th, every July, we do Christmas in July. Happens to land on a Saturday this year. Not a bad time. Jackson 5 on the way. Also, Gene Autry and Amy Grant coming up.
0: Stay naughty, Joetown. 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

4th of July is over, and Halloween is a whole season away. We need a little Christmas right now. Christmas in July. 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
1: Lindsey Sterling and Carol of the Bells. It is Christmas in July on Prime. How are you feeling? Having a little fun? Cooling off a little bit with this music, right? Kelly Clarkson coming up in the news from Dean Martin to Jackson 5. There's some 70s. That's on the way.
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0: I did. 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
1: Kelly Clarkson there and Underneath the Tree. The music does kind of make you feel a little cooler thinking about Christmas, right? It does me. It's been a warm one, but not bad. We did have, you know, we've had some cooler times too, but not many lately.
0: We need to take a minute to hang our stockings by the chimney with care. 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
1: You're a mean one, Mr. Grinch. 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

0: The three words that best describe you are as follows, and I quote, stink, stank, stunk. 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You're the king of sinful sots. 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
1: Mannheim Steamroller Carol of the Bells on Prime. How are you? It's DJ Dan. It is Christmas in July. Got Gene Autry on the way. Leroy Anderson, too, with Sleigh Ride. And Lady A coming up with a Holly Jolly Christmas on Prime.
0: Christmas in July. Back with more Christmas cheer after this.
2: Very hot and very humid weather to wrap up our weekend. We're in the upper 70s with a few clouds for the overnight hours. Breezy and sunny on Sunday and hot. Air temperature going to about 98, but the heat index about 113. It'll be clear Sunday night, upper 70s, and then hot and humid again on Monday. This is meteorologist Steve Hamilton.
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1: Aaron Neville there on Prime. Let it snow, let it snow, let it snow. It's Christmas in July all weekend long. Got Leroy Anderson on the way. Brian Adams coming up too. And more of your Christmas favorites. It's Christmas in July all weekend long here on Prime.
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1: Lady A, a holly jolly Christmas. It is Christmas in July all weekend long. More of your Christmas favorites on the way from TSO, also Bruce Springsteen. There's some 70s in there, 70s artists in there. Also, Elvis Presley coming up with Silver Bells.
0: We've seen your Instagram. 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
1: Andy Williams, it's the most wonderful time of the year. It's Christmas all weekend long on Prime. It's the

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1: Burl Ives and A Holly Jolly Christmas, probably the most one of the most recognizable Christmas songs in the world. And it definitely is, too. More of your Christmas favorites coming up. Michael Bublé, Elvis Presley, Paul McCartney, Faith Hill. Coming up for you next.
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2: Very hot and very humid weather to wrap up our weekend. We're in the upper 70s with a few clouds for the overnight hours. Breezy and sunny on Sunday and hot. Air temperature going to about 98, but the heat index about 113. It'll be clear Sunday night, upper 70s, and then hot and humid again on Monday. This is meteorologist Steve Hamilton.
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Just

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1: Paul McCartney and Wonderful Christmas on Prime. How are you doing? We're doing Christmas in July all weekend long. Cooling you off on this very warm, warm end of July, right? Michael Bublé coming up. Got Perry Como too. John Mellencamp. I Saw Mommy Kissing Santa Claus next.
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1: Elvis Presley, and Here Comes Santa Claus. 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
1: 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It is Christmas in July. Another Deadpool movie is in early development. Ryan Reynolds is confirming he's coming back. No writer or director or anything have been announced, but it's happening.
2: It's beginning to sound a lot like Christmas in July. 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

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Yeah, clearly time for some Yuletide cheer. 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

0: 4th of July is over, and Halloween is a whole season away. We need a little Christmas right now. 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
1: Jimmy, I just came back from a lovely trip along the Milky Way. I stopped off at the North Pole to spend the holiday. I called on old dear Santa Claus to see what I could see. He took me to his workshop and told his plans to me. Now Santa is a busy man, he has no time to play. He's got millions of stockings to fill on Christmas Day. You better write your letter now and mail it right away, because he's getting ready, his reindeers and his sleigh.

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1: Bare Naked Ladies and Christmas in July going on. RoboCop getting its own live action TV show on Prime Video. No word on who's going to play RoboCop. Amazon ordered 8 episodes, though. Usually they order a pilot and they execs sit down and see if the pilot's any good, but they're all in.
0: It's beginning to sound a lot like Christmas in July. More holiday cheer coming up.
2: Very hot and very humid weather to wrap up our weekend. We're in the upper 70s with a few clouds for the overnight hours. Breezy and sunny on Sunday and hot. Air temperature going to about 98, but the heat index about 113. It'll be clear Sunday night, upper 70s, and then hot and humid again on Monday. This is meteorologist Steve Hamilton.
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1: It's the Christmas song on Prime. It is Christmas in July all weekend long. Members of the Village People recently attended Victor Willis's funeral in their costumes. Willis, the founder of the band, died last month after a short illness. The current Village People sat in the front row as Willis was laid to rest.
0: 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Imagine snowmen, Santa, and sleigh rides.
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1: The Arrhythmics in Winter Wonderland on Prime Christmas. 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
1: It's the Carpenters, and have yourself a merry little Christmas. 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
1: Jimmy Eat World, last Christmas. It's Christmas in July all weekend long. Have you avoided lettuce? Well, we did have a BLT day this week, and I was encouraged to try, or, you know, go ahead and have a BLT in celebration. So I just had a T and a B. I skipped the lettuce for right now. I'll come back to it.
0: We need to take a minute to hang our stockings by the chimney with care. Christmas in July, right back after this on Joetown 107.5.
2: Very hot and very humid weather to wrap up our weekend. We're in the upper 70s with a few clouds for the overnight hours. Breezy and sunny on Sunday and hot. Air temperature going to about 98, but the heat index about 113. It'll be clear Sunday night, upper 70s, and then hot and humid again on Monday. This is meteorologist Steve Hamilton.

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1: Linus and Lucy on Prime. It is a all Christmas weekend here, celebrating Christmas in July. We're halfway through. Almost there. We're almost there, right? At least we're going to be on the back side of how long we have to wait till Christmas, right? Yeah, Christmas all weekend long. More of your Christmas favorites on the way. Air Supply, David Foster, and the Drifters coming up.
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1: David Foster there and Carol of the Bells. It's Christmas in July on Prime. University of Southern California study reveals that TV time may shrink your brain. Been saying that since I was a kid. Researchers analyzed MRI scans of 1,700 adults. Not a very big scientific study. But they found that those who watched TV often had smaller brain areas for sight and thinking. And more signs of brain damage. There's some reality TV that probably do that to you.
0: Christmas in July. Back with more Christmas cheer after this.
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0: your soul is an appalling dump heap, overflowing with the most disgraceful assortment of deplorable rubbish imaginable, mangled up in tangled up knots. You nauseate me, Mr. Grinch, with a nauseous super nos. You're a crooked, jerky jockey, and you drive a crooked hoss, Mr. Grinch. 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

0: soon he'll be here with those very special gifts.
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been rehearsing real hard now. 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

0: 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More holiday cheer coming
1: up. Very hot and very humid weather to wrap up our weekend. We're in the upper 70s with a few clouds for the overnight hours. Breezy and sunny on Sunday and hot. Air temperature going to about 98, but the heat index about 113. It'll be clear Sunday night, upper 70s, and then hot and humid again on Monday. This is meteorologist Steve Hamilton.
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1: Very hot and very humid weather to wrap up our weekend. We're in the upper 70s with a few clouds for the overnight hours. Breezy and sunny on Sunday and hot. Air temperature going to about 98, but the heat index about 113. It'll be clear Sunday night, upper 70s, and then hot and humid again on Monday. This is meteorologist Steve Hamilton.
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Yeah, clearly time for some Yuletide cheer. 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

4th of July is over, and Halloween is a whole season away. We need a little Christmas right now. Christmas in July. 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

0: 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Back with more Christmas cheer after this.
1: Very hot and very humid weather to wrap up our weekend. We're in the upper 70s with a few clouds for the overnight hours. Breezy and sunny on Sunday and hot. Air temperature going to about 98, but the heat index about 113. It'll be clear Sunday night, upper 70s, and then hot and humid again on Monday. This is meteorologist Steve Hamilton.
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1: All right, you chipmunks, ready to sing your song?
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1: Okay, Theodore?
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1: Okay, Al?

0: No, that's enough. Let's not overdo it.
1: What do you mean overdo it? We want to sing it again.
0: Now, wait a minute, boys. Alvin, cut that out. Wait, Theodore, just a minute. Simon, will you cut that out? Get off. Boys.
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0: Christmas in July continues after this on Joetown 107.5.
1: Very hot and very humid weather to wrap up our weekend. We're in the upper 70s with a few clouds for the overnight hours. Breezy and sunny on Sunday and hot. Air temperature going to about 98, but the heat index about 113. It'll be clear Sunday night, upper 70s, and then hot and humid again on Monday. This is meteorologist Steve Hamilton.
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0: 4th of July is over, and Halloween is a whole season away. We need a little Christmas right now. 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
2: You're a mean one, Mr. Grinch. 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

You're a vile one, Mr. Grinch. 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

0: the three words that best describe you are as follows, and I quote, stink, stank, stunk. 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

0: soon he'll be here with those very special gifts.
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0: It's beginning to sound a lot like Christmas in July. More holiday cheer coming up.
1: Very hot and very humid weather to wrap up our weekend. We're in the upper 70s with a few clouds for the overnight hours. Breezy and sunny on Sunday and hot. Air temperature going to about 98, but the heat index about 113. It'll be clear Sunday night, upper 70s, and then hot and humid again on Monday. This is meteorologist Steve Hamilton.
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0: What are you waiting for? 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

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Yeah, clearly time for some Yuletide cheer. 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

0: We need to take a minute to hang our stockings by the chimney with care. 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
1: Very hot and very humid weather to wrap up our weekend. We're in the upper 70s with a few clouds for the overnight hours. Breezy and sunny on Sunday and hot. Air temperature going to about 98, but the heat index about 113. It'll be clear Sunday night, upper 70s, and then hot and humid again on Monday. This is meteorologist Steve Hamilton.
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4th of July is over, and Halloween is a whole season away. We need a little Christmas right now. Christmas in July. 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

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Yeah, clearly time for some Yuletide cheer. 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
1: No let up on the heat and humidity for a while with that big high pressure system over our area. Sunny today, we're going into the upper 90s. Our heat index about 113 and a little bit windy. Overnight, clear upper 70s. More heat and humidity coming up on Monday. It'll be sunny with our high in the upper 90s. I'm meteorologist Steve Hamilton.
2: 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And so are the savings for four big days here at the Colony House in St. Joseph. 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

They barely opened Krug Pool, but we're playing Christmas favorites. Christmas in July on Joetown 107.5. Rockin'

4th of July is over, and Halloween is a whole season away. We need a little Christmas, right now. 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

0: It's beginning to sound a lot like Christmas in July. More holiday cheer coming up.
1: No let up on the heat and humidity for a while with that big high pressure system over our area. Sunny today, we're going into the upper 90s. Our heat index about 113 and a little bit windy. Overnight, clear upper 70s. More heat and humidity coming up on Monday. It'll be sunny with our high in the upper 90s. I'm meteorologist Steve Hamilton.
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1: 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You really are a heel. You're as cuddly as a cat.

0: You're a vile one, Mr. Grinch. You have termites in your smile. You have all the tender sweetness of a seasick crocodile, Mr. Grinch. 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You're a foul one, Mr. Grinch. You're a nasty, wasty skunk. 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You're a crooked jerky jockey, and you drive a crooked hoss, Mr. Grinch. 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

guys all been good and practicing real hard. 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

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We need a little Christmas right now. 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
2: All right, you chipmunks. Ready to sing your song?
3: I'll say we are. Yeah, let's sing it now.
2: Okay, Simon.
3: Okay.
2: Okay, Theodore.
3: Okay.
2: Okay, Alvin.

0: Very good, boys.
1: Let's sing it again. Yeah, let's sing
0: no,
1: it again.
0: That's enough. Let's not overdo it.
1: What do you mean overdo it? We want to sing it again.
0: Now, wait a minute, boys.
1: Alvin,
0: cut that out. Wait, Theodore, just a minute. Simon, will you cut that out? Get off. Boys.

Put those bottle rockets away. You'll shoot down Rudolph over the meat building. Christmas in July on Joetown 107.5.

0: We need to take a minute to hang our stockings by the chimney with care. 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
1: No let up on the heat and humidity for a while with that big high pressure system over our area. Sunny today, we're going into the upper 90s. Our heat index about 113 and a little bit windy. Overnight, clear upper 70s. More heat and humidity coming up on Monday. It'll be sunny with our high in the upper 90s. I'm meteorologist Steve Hamilton.
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1: No let up on the heat and humidity for a while with that big high pressure system over our area. Sunny today, we're going into the upper 90s. Our heat index about 113 and a little bit windy. Overnight, clear, upper 70s. More heat and humidity coming up on Monday. It'll be sunny with our high in the upper 90s. I'm meteorologist Steve Hamilton.
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We need a little Christmas right now. 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

0: Upper 90s, our heat index about 113 and a little bit windy. Overnight, clear upper 70s, more heat and humidity coming up on Monday. It'll be sunny with our high in the upper 90s. I'm meteorologist Steve Hamilton.
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1: You're a mean one, Mr. Grinch. You really are a heel. You're as cuddly as a cactus.

You're a vile one, Mr. Grinch. 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

the three words that best describe you are as follows, and I quote, stink, stank, stunk. 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
1: No let up on the heat and humidity for a while with that big high pressure system over our area. Sunny today, we're going into the upper 90s. Our heat index about 113 and a little bit windy. Overnight, clear upper 70s. More heat and humidity coming up on Monday. It'll be sunny with our high in the upper 90s. I'm meteorologist Steve Hamilton.
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Yeah, clearly time for some Yuletide cheer. 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

0: We need to take a minute to hang our stockings by the chimney with care. 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
1: No let up on the heat and humidity for a while with that big high pressure system over our area. Sunny today, we're going into the upper 90s. Our heat index about 113 and a little bit windy. Overnight, clear upper 70s. More heat and humidity coming up on Monday. It'll be sunny with our high in the upper 90s. I'm

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1: 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The Kansas City Chiefs hope to address what was a porous passing attack at times last year. Adding more speed to the receiving group, the Chiefs drafted Cyrus Allen out of Cincinnati in the fifth round of the 2026 draft. Allen says one thing he's learning from his quarterback, Patrick Mahomes, during training camp is that everything is about timing.
2: And this ain't college no more. This big boy ball, so everything is pretty much time, and I'm on his time, and everything is very precise in his league because they got other good players too.
1: Allen has a good mentor and returning offensive coordinator Eric Bieniemy. Allen joked Bieniemy doesn't play around and everything he does is intentional.
2: Everything is like process oriented. So we did that a lot at Cincy, so coming back into it, and Coach EB is definitely like pounding us every day with our shirt tucked in, like everything pretty much structured.
1: Chiefs rookies and quarterbacks practice today for just under 2 hours. They'll be back again tomorrow at 9:15 a.m. That's been Chiefs Training Camp Report brought to you by Altec Industries and Weaver Overhead Door.
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2: All right, you chipmunks. Ready to sing your song?
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2: Okay, Theodore?
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0: No, that's enough. 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
0: now,
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0: wait
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0: A minute, boys.
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0: Alvin, cut that down. Wait, Theodore, just a minute. Simon, will you cut that out? Get off. Boys.
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1: No let up on the heat and humidity for a while with that big high pressure system over our area. Sunny today, we're going into the upper 90s. Our heat index about 113 and a little bit windy. Overnight, clear upper 70s. More heat and humidity coming up on Monday. It'll be sunny with our high in the upper 90s. I'm meteorologist Steve Hamilton.
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0: It's beginning to sound a lot like Christmas in July. More holiday cheer coming up.
1: I'm Matt Pike with the Chiefs training camp report brought to you by Summit Truck Bodies and Victory Chevrolet. The Kansas City Chiefs running back group looks completely different this year. Gone are Isaiah Pacheco and Kareem Hunt. Insert Kenneth Walker, Amari DeMarcado, and fifth round pick Emmett Johnson. Johnson in the early days of camp has shown he could be a receiving threat out of the backfield, something the Chiefs offense has lacked, and something Johnson says he's excited to provide.
2: Love it, man. Like I said, just being a receiving threat out the backfield in the NFL is big. Just showing them what I can do and then showing them that they can rely on me in the pass game is something I take big pride in.
1: Johnson has also shown skill on special teams during camp, another place that he hopes to contribute, knowing that that's a way he can make the team. Chiefs rookies and quarterbacks have one more practice tomorrow at 9:15 a.m. prior to the official start of camp. That's been a Chiefs training camp report brought to you by Mosaic Life Care and Anderson Outdoor.
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Yeah, clearly time for some Yuletide cheer. 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
4: Jimmy, I just came back from a lovely trip along the Milky Way. I stopped off at the North Pole to spend the holiday. I called on old dear Santa Claus to see what I could see. He took me to his workshop and told his plans to me. Now Santa is a busy man. He has no time to play. He's got millions of stockings to fill on Christmas Day. You better write your letter now and mail it right away, because he's getting ready, his reindeers and his sleigh.

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It's beginning.

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1: No let up on the heat and humidity for a while with that big high pressure system over our area. Sunny today, we're going into the upper 90s. Our heat index about 113 and a little bit windy. Overnight, clear upper 70s. More heat and humidity coming up on Monday. It'll be sunny with our high in the upper 90s. I'm meteorologist Steve Hamilton.
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1: I'm Matt Pike with the Chiefs Training Camp Report, brought to you by Summit Truck Bodies and Victory Chevrolet. The Kansas City Chiefs running back group looks completely different this year. Gone are Isaiah Pacheco and Kareem Hunt. Insert Kenneth Walker, Amari DeMercado, and fifth-round pick Emmett Johnson. Johnson in the early days of camp has shown he could be a receiving threat out of the backfield, something the Chiefs offense has lacked, and something Johnson says he's excited to provide.
2: Love it, man. Like I said, just being a receiving threat out the backfield in the NFL is big. Just showing them what I can do and then showing them that they can rely on me in the pass game is something I take big pride in.
1: Johnson has also shown skill on special teams during camp, another place that he hopes to contribute, knowing that that's a way he can make the team. Chiefs rookies and quarterbacks have one more practice tomorrow at 9:15 a.m. prior to the official start of camp. That's been a Chiefs Training Camp Report brought to you by Mosaic Life Care and Anderson Outdoor.
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0: Man, it is hot outside, but Joetown 107.5 is going to cool things off this weekend. We're talking snowmen and Santa and playing all your favorite Christmas music all weekend long. So keep on the flip-flops, but break out the beanies because it's Christmas in July all weekend long on Joetown 107.5.
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0: we need to take a minute to hang our stockings by the chimney with care. 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
1: I'm Matt Pike with the Chiefs Training Camp Report, brought to you by Summit Truck Bodies and Victory Chevrolet. The Kansas City Chiefs running back group looks completely different this year. Gone are Isaiah Pacheco and Kareem Hunt. Insert Kenneth Walker, Amari DeMarcado, and fifth-round pick Emmett Johnson. Johnson in the early days of camp has shown he could be a receiving threat out of the backfield, something the Chiefs offense has lacked, and something Johnson says he's excited to provide.
2: Love it, man. Like I said, just being a receiving threat out the backfield in the NFL is big. Just showing them what I can do and then showing them that they can rely on me in the pass game is something I take big pride in.
1: Johnson has also shown skill on special teams during camp, another place that he hopes to contribute, knowing that that's a way he can make the team. Chiefs rookies and quarterbacks have one more practice tomorrow at 9:15 a.m. prior to the official start of camp. That's been a Chiefs Training Camp Report brought to you by Mosaic Life Care and Anderson Outdoor.
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0: What are you waiting for? Christmas?
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3: 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You're as cuddly as a cactus.

0: The three words that best describe you are as follows, and I quote, stink, stank, stunk. You're a rotter, Mr. Grinch. You're the king of sinful sots. Your heart's a dead tomato splotched with moldy purple spots, Mr. Grinch. Your soul is an appalling dump heap, overflowing with the most disgraceful assortment of deplorable rubbish imaginable, mangled up in tangled up knots. 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
1: 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Yeah, clearly time for some Yuletide cheer. 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

4th of July is over, and Halloween is a whole season away. We need a little Christmas right now. 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

Man, it is hot outside, but Joetown 107.5 is going to cool things off this weekend. We're talking snowmen and Santa and playing all your favorite Christmas music all weekend long. So keep on the flip-flops, but break out the beanies because it's Christmas in July all weekend long on Joetown 107.5. Have a

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1: Overnight, some clouds and not very cool. We'll be dropping only to about 80, and the wind will be a little bit gusty. The extreme heat warning is still in effect for Monday. Sunshine 99 for the air temperature. The heat index by tomorrow afternoon about 112, so really take it easy. 90 and sunny Tuesday.
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Take a look at the 5 and 10. It's glistening once again with candy canes and silver lanes that glow. It's beginning.

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1: I'm Matt Pike with the Chiefs training camp report brought to you by Ken Smith Auto Body, Alltech Industries, and Weaver Overhead Door. Addressing a depleted secondary on top of drafting Mansoor Delane, the Kansas City Chiefs also added cornerback Jaden Kennedy in this year's draft. A fourth-round selection, Kennedy is learning Steve Spagnuolo's scheme to fill a hole at the nickel corner, replacing Jamari Connor to push him back to the safety position. Kennedy says his experience transitioning from college to Spag's scheme feels a little different after playing at three different schools.
2: Going to Ole Miss, Oregon, Coach Lenning, Coach Golden, we're on the same very hard defense, and I'm coming in there, you know, first year you have to play right away and learn it right away. I'm glad, you know, I went through that to make this easier, but definitely hard as well here.
1: Kennedy will compete with the likes of Jaden Hicks, as well as newly signed Kader Kohu when camp begins on Wednesday. Chiefs rookies and quarterbacks have one more day of practice tomorrow before the officials start on Wednesday with veterans. That's been a Chiefs training camp report brought to you by Summit Truck Bodies, Victory Chevrolet, and Mosaic Life Care.
3: The Chiefs are

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0: It's beginning to sound a lot like Christmas in July. More holiday cheer coming up.
1: Overnight, some clouds and not very cool. We'll be dropping only to about 80, and the wind will be a little bit gusty. The extreme heat warning is still in effect for Monday. Sunshine, 99 for the air temperature. The heat index by tomorrow afternoon, about 112. So really take it easy. 90 and sunny Tuesday.
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2: 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Annie's first oil change wasn't as hard as she thought because she went to AutoZone, where a friendly AutoZoner helped her find the right oil and save on an oil filter. 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

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Christmas in July. Joe Town 107.5. Here comes.

glistening once again, with candy canes and silver lanes aglow. It's beginning to look a lot like Christmas. Toys in every store, but the

0: It's beginning to sound a lot like Christmas in July. More holiday cheer coming up.
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2: I'm Matt Pike with a Chiefs training camp report brought to you by Ken Smith Auto Body, Alltech Industries, and Weaver Overhead Door. Addressing a depleted secondary on top of drafting Mansoor Delane, the Kansas City Chiefs also added cornerback Jaden Kennedy in this year's draft. A fourth-round selection, Kennedy is learning Steve Spagnuolo's scheme to fill a hole at the nickel corner, replacing Jamari Connor to push him back to the safety position. Kennedy says his experience transitioning from college to Spag's scheme feels a little different after playing at three different schools.
3: Going to Ole Miss. Oregon, Coach Lenning, Coach Golden, we're on the same very hard defense, and I'm coming in there, you know, first year, you have to play right away and learn it right away. I'm glad, you know, I went through that to make this easier, but definitely hard as well here.
2: Kennedy will compete with the likes of Jaden Hicks, as well as newly signed Kader Kohu when camp begins on Wednesday. Chiefs rookies and quarterbacks have one more day of practice tomorrow before the official start on Wednesday with veterans. 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
1: 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It's Greg Lynn, mornings 5 to 10. Christmas in July.
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